those goosebumps every time, yeah. You come around, yeah. You ease my mind, you make everything feel fine. Worry about those comments, I'm way too numb, yeah.

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2: 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Now I'm making Newsweek. I used to hang on the 9.

Middle finger to my haters. Are you bitch jealous? He knew I was that bitch. I didn't need a man to tell him. The fuck? Crop tops in the wintertime, showing off my flat ass belly. Gotta watch my

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Let them tell it, I be high. Real bitches moving salads like the essence out of Allen. 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Whatever bitches think they be on, I be on it times a thousand.